Thank you.

To the left, is approved. But

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1: Go ahead for Russia 16, are you doing?
0: So this is 1681, this is the Richter Company, with the 567 engine, our company is looking to you on guard, we need to come to the Richter Company, the 1367.
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0: Roger.
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1: 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However, passing the level, so I'm not sure.

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3-2-0, 3-2-0, 3-2-0, 3-2-0, 3-2-0, 3-2-0, 3-2-0, 3-2-0, 3-2-0, 3-2-0, 3-2-0, 3-2-0, 3-2-0, 3-2-0, 3-2-0, 3-2-0, 3-2-0, 3-2-0, 3-2-0, 3-2-0, 3-2-0, 3-2-0, 3-2-0, 3-2-0, 3-2-0, 3-2-0, 3-2-0, 3-2-0, 3-2-0, 3-2-0, 3-2-0, 3-2-0, 3-2-0, 3-2-0, 3-2-0, 3-2-0, 3-2-0, 3-2-0, 3-2-0, 3-2-0, 3-2-0, 3-2-0, 3-2-0, 3-2-0, 3-2-0, 3-2-0, 3-2-0, 3-2-0, 3-2-0, 3-2-0, 3-2-0, 3-2-0, 3-2-0, 3-2-0,

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0: That's a tough close, but it's going to be a 100. Okay, I'll get up, 08, 15, 28, 5, 7, 8, 9,
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Bravo 114, Echo Charlie, 3rd position, Bravo Echo.

Off the dirty spot, and I'll do that.

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Tango 2568, Southern Tango 2568, Southern Tango 2568, Southern Tango 2568, Southern Tango 2568, Southern Tango 2568, Southern Tango 2568, Southern Tango 2568, Southern Tango 2568, Southern Tango 2568, Southern Tango 2568, Southern Tango 2568, Southern Tango 2568, Southern Tango 2568, Southern Tango 2568, Southern Tango 2568, Southern Tango 2568, Southern Tango 2568, Southern Tango 2568, Southern Tango 2568, Southern Tango 2568, Southern Tango 2568, Southern Tango 2568, Southern Tango 2568, Southern Tango 2568, Southern Tango 2568, Southern Tango 2568, Southern Tango 2568, Southern Tango 2568, Southern Tango 2568,

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Six, 6 6 6 6 6 6 6 6 6 6 6 6 6 6 6 6 6 6 6 6 6 6 6 6 6 6 6 6 6 6 6 6 6 6 6 6 6 6 6 6 6 6 6 6 6 6 6 6 6 6 6 6 6 6 6 6 6 6 6 6 6 6 6 6 6 6 6 6 6 6 6 6 6 6 6 6 6 6 6 6 6 6 6 6 6 6 6 6 6 6 6 6 6 6 6 6 6 6 6 6 6 6 6 6 6 6 6 6 6 6 6 6 6 6 6 6 6 6 6 6 6 6 6 6 6 6 6 6 6 6 6 6 6 6 6 6 6 6 6 6 6 6 6 6 6 6 6 6 6 6 6 6 6 6 6 6 6 6 6 6 6 6 6 6 6 6 6 6 6 6 6 6 6 6 6 6 6 6 6 6 6 6 6 6 6 6 6

Going with all these levels to request the reality to follow all our system.

0: Fire 50, Juliet 11270, Juliet 11, Cookie, Pink 49 aircraft. I think Cookie, Pink has resolved itself, so we do have a DC, and this is the way I'm making it going with RB 10 levels. So the request of the yard is to file on our existing route, and it's up to site level 350. We will have more to refile on track to the air, as well, copy over.
1: Okay, and so from our primary data, I'll send message to that you have now ADS-C, said ADS-C, and was it PLC now that that's working, that would allow you to fly higher than some of the systems do?
0: Hey, probably all systems to ADS-C, and we have a PLC as well, so we wish you to be able to fly at RB-7. If we are going by a track scale, it's currently looking at routing with the altitude to Dory for track scale, and we're showing a time of at Dory on 0316 at the moment, if they chose to be refined that way.
1: Okay, Roger, I'll be next week.
0: Thanks so much.
2: San Juan Bocu, 5-6-8, Cleo Veda, directo 609.
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0: assistance that I have been informed of, but I don't have to be able to visit more people today. 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
1: Vous pouvez monter maintenant au niveau 410-106.
0: 410-106, pas 2, monter de 3-8-5.
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1: Request the left deviation at 020 to avoid the difference at 38.
0: At the 38, Charlie, deviation to the left to the proof of the weather to the battery of course at the back.
1: Left deviation approved, right to the weather, and that is probably 5 to 38.
0: Roger.

0: 603 traffic must clear to the front 1,000 miles east on the bed. It's 330 at the Wolf Street 7 here. Sorry, 603, go ahead. Montreal, book positive, and border 383, level 340. Border 383, let's drop the good evening. Delta 162 heavy, get left 370. I'm at the 162 heavy, but you are conservative. Second traffic, up here 1.5 miles northbound at the Boeing 747, 1.2 today. Let's track it, Delta 162. Roger.
1: That's a 162 connected to the LP to Charlie, who's in the uniform.

3 6 0. 3 6 0, 4 3 8 0.

be incorrect. Please, please, please, please, please, please, please, please, please, please, please, please, please, please, please, please, please, please, please, please, please, please, please, please, please, please, please, please, please, please, please, please, please, please, please, please, please, please, please, please, please, please, please, please, please, please, please, please, please, please, please, please, please, please, please, please, please, please, please, please, please, please, please, please, please, please, please, please, please, please, please, please, please, please, please, please, please, please, please, please, please, please, please, please, please, please, please, please, please, please, please, please, please, please, please, please, please, please, please, please, please, please, please, please, please, please, please, please, please, please, please, please, please, please, please, please, please, please, please, please, please, please, please, please, please, please, please, please, please, please, please, please, please, please, please, please, please, please, please, please, please, please, please, please, please, please, please, please, please, please, please, please, please, please, please, please, please, please, please, please, please, please, please, please, please, please, please, please, please, please, please, please, please, please, please, please, please, please, please, please, please, please, please, please, please, please, please, please, please, please, please, please

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Molly, out of the bomb flat, GLM 100, heavy, wind level 370. GLM 100, heavy, control center, 93.

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1: Speedbird 8 Delta Sierra Heavy, Michelle Center, Roger.

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0: Charlie Canada 312. Yeah, we're looking at engaging the radar course in the weather.
1: Starting now, confirm?
0: Yeah, we could start now at Canada 312, that's good to
1: do. Canada 312, deviation approved, 1 able, 2 direct B mod on course.
0: Okay, deviation direct course approved, 1 able, B mod, and we'll let you know at Canada 312.

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0: 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Alright,
1: Roger, the beach approved, and the wind we are 0 4 there with 2 status 2 Scubby, and there is 5 with Scubby.

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United 182, United 182, United 182.

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Yellow 604 heavy level 370. Yellow 604 heavy, myself under Roger, third position, but not far from the contact. Sorry, Dagger, Yellow 604 heavy, 6 0 4, 6 0.

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Center, Air Canada 314, like request flight deviation left for weather, please. 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Thanks, Air Canada 314.